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11: Lows level off around 57 tonight under overcast skies with storms likely. Winds out of the south, 10 to 15 miles per hour. Cloudy skies expected again tomorrow. Scattered rain showers likely. High temperatures reach up to 72. Partly cloudy skies tomorrow night. Lows dip down to about 53. I'm meteorologist Kara Foster on Bluff Country 103.5 KNEI. Right now, it's 57 degrees.

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10: Lows level off around 57 tonight under overcast skies with storms likely. Winds out of the south, 10 to 15 miles per hour. Cloudy skies expected again tomorrow. Scattered rain showers likely. High temperatures reach up to 72. Partly cloudy skies tomorrow night. Lows dip down to about 53. I'm meteorologist Kara Foster on Bluff Country 103.5 KNEI. Right now, it's 57 degrees.

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2: Fox News, I'm Tom Rigotti. Iran continues its aggressive posture in the Middle East. Fox's Jennifer Griffin reports.
3: New satellite images collected by a commercial satellite agency show the aftermath of an Iranian drone attack on Saudi's east-west oil pipeline used to bypass the Strait of Hormuz. The attack occurred on September 11th, causing significant damage.
2: The Iranian-backed Houthis have captured several strategic islands in the Red Sea over the past couple of days. President Trump is brushing aside concerns over the rapid advancement of AI.
4: President Trump making it clear where he stands in the artificial intelligence race, posting AI taking over the world, destroying humanity, and all other things bad is a hoax. Vice President J.D. Vance says AI, like any new technology, will bring both risks and benefits.
2: That's Fox's Lucas Tomlinson. 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
16: Lows level off around 57 tonight under overcast skies with storms likely. Winds out of the south, 10 to 15 miles per hour. Cloudy skies expected again tomorrow. Scattered rain showers likely. High temperatures reach up to 72. Partly cloudy skies tomorrow night. Lows dip down to about 53. I'm meteorologist Kara Foster on Bluff Country 103.5 KNEI. Right now, it's 57 degrees.

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1: Fenwick Country star who has like 20 ACM awards says that Merle is smiling down. I'll tell you about it. We're talking about it. What the song is on the way.

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0: This is KNEI 103.5 Bluff Country. Merle's smiling down. Miranda Lambert singing his tribute cover of Merle Haggard's 1980 classic. People saying hauntingly, just perfect. A mesmerizing cover, Misery and Gin, for the film Bronco Billy. So, so good. By the way, all the tour dates for Miranda's here when she comes to town. MirandaLambert.com.
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10: Lows level off around 57 tonight under overcast skies with storms likely. Winds out of the south, 10 to 15 miles per hour. Cloudy skies expected again tomorrow. Scattered rain showers likely. High temperatures reach up to 72. Partly cloudy skies tomorrow night. Lows dip down to about 53. I'm meteorologist Kara Foster on Bluff Country 103.5 KNEI. Right now, it's 57 degrees.

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out of the blue, drifting off to the evening news. She said, honey, what would you do if you'd have never met me? I just laughed, said, I don't know. 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
2: This is a Fox News alert. I'm Tom Rigotti. The U.S. Supreme Court rejects President Trump's desired restrictions on mail-in balloting. Here's Fox's Gernal Scott.
3: The decision allows mail-in voting nationwide to continue as the midterms approach. Justice Samuel Alito wrote in his dissenting opinion the court's denial was incorrect because some of the plaintiffs lacked standing.
2: Minnesota Democratic Congresswoman Ilhan Omar is now under criminal investigation by the Trump administration. Fox's Jillian Turner reports.
4: Omar married Ahmed Noor Saeed Elmi in 2009. Republicans have long claimed he is her brother, and she married him as part of an immigration scheme, though she has never been formally charged.
2: Omar denies the accusation and says President Trump is obsessed with her. America's listening to Fox News.
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15: Lows level off around 57 tonight under overcast skies with storms likely. Winds out of the south, 10 to 15 miles per hour. Cloudy skies expected again. Tomorrow, scattered rain showers likely. High temperatures reach up to 72. Partly cloudy skies. Tomorrow night, lows dip down to about 53. I'm meteorologist Kara Foster on Bluff Country 103.5 KNEI. Right now, it's 59 degrees.

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1: There's a new collaboration, Kim Kardashian for Skims, and there's these rumors that Taylor Travis Kelce inviting Kim K to the wedding and other things. Just so you know, we'll keep you updated with anything that we really know. But man, Taylor, she can just do it all. We love you. This is the Sam Alex Show. If you like seeing Valentine's Day, like Taylor acted in that movie. She can sing, dance, act, does it all.
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11: Lows level off around 57 tonight under overcast skies with storms likely. Winds out of the south, 10 to 15 miles per hour. Cloudy skies expected again tomorrow. Scattered rain showers likely. High temperatures reach up to 72. Partly cloudy skies tomorrow night. Lows dip down to about 53. I'm meteorologist Kara Foster on Bluff Country 103.5 KNEI. Right now, it's 59 degrees.

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2: This is a Fox News alert. I'm Tom Rigotti. The U.S. Supreme Court rejects President Trump's desired restrictions on mail-in balloting. Here's Fox's Gernal Scott.
3: The decision allows mail-in voting nationwide to continue as the midterms approach. Justice Samuel Alito wrote in his dissenting opinion the court's denial was incorrect because some of the plaintiffs lacked standing.
2: Minnesota Democratic Congresswoman Ilhan Omar is now under criminal investigation by the Trump administration. Fox's Jillian Turner reports.
4: Omar married Ahmed Noor Saeed Elmi in 2009. Republicans have long claimed he is her brother, and she married him as part of an immigration scheme, though she has never been formally charged.
2: Omar denies the accusation and says President Trump is obsessed with her. America's listening to Fox News.
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10: Cloudy skies expected tonight with storms likely. Lows dip down to about 58. South winds 10 to 15 miles per hour. Cloudy skies expected again tomorrow. Scattered rain showers likely. High temperatures reach up to 72. partly cloudy skies. Tomorrow night, lows level off around 53. I'm meteorologist Kara Foster on Bluff Country 103.5 KNEI. Currently, it's 59 degrees.

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1: You won't believe what someone did that is 90 years old in a healthy way. 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
1: Shout out to Ann Kryle Eslin, 90 years old in Ohio, did a dead hang for nearly 3 minutes. 90 years old, going in the Guinness World Records. Most people in their 20s cannot do that. It's like doing a pull-up and then holding it. Not easy at all. Way to go, Ann.
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1: Dandelion, album from Ella Langley. We got the full 18-track list and cover of Kitty Wells, It Wasn't God Who Made Honky Tonk Angels. And man, just collabing with Miranda Lambert. She's in Texas in the music video. We love you, Ella.
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10: Cloudy skies expected tonight with storms likely. Lows dip down to about 58. South winds 10 to 15 miles per hour. Cloudy skies expected again tomorrow. Scattered rain showers likely. High temperatures reach up to 72. Partly cloudy skies tomorrow night. Lows level off around 53. I'm meteorologist Kara Foster on Bluff Country 103.5 KNEI. Currently, it's 59 degrees.

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2: Fox News, I'm Ted Lindner. The Supreme Court today rejecting President Trump's mail ballot restrictions for now. The cap wave of last-minute legal action with voting in the midterms already underway, now with less than 2 months to go. The court now allowing states to continue sending out mail ballots under these same systems they've used for years. The Trump White House had asked the court to clear the way for restrictions before the pivotal November contests for control of Congress. The case has major implications because nearly one-third of the country votes by mail. And President Trump brushing aside concerns over the rapid advancement of AI.
3: President Trump making it clear where he stands in the artificial intelligence race, posting AI taking over the world, destroying humanity and all other things bad is a hoax. Vice President J.D. Vance says AI, like any new technology, will bring both risks and benefits.
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11: Lows level off around 58 overnight under overcast skies with thunderstorms likely. South winds 10 to 15 miles per hour. Cloudy skies expected again Tuesday. Scattered rain showers likely. High temperatures reach up to 72. Partly cloudy skies Tuesday night. Lows dip down to about 53. I'm meteorologist Kara Foster on Bluff Country 103.5 KNEI. currently 60.

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3: Lows level off around 58 overnight under overcast skies with thunderstorms likely. South winds 10 to 15 miles per hour. Cloudy skies expected again Tuesday. Scattered rain showers likely. High temperatures reach up to 72. Partly cloudy skies Tuesday night. Lows dip down to about 53. I'm meteorologist Kara Foster on Bluff Country 103.5 KNEI. Right now, 62.

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2: Fox News, I'm Sue Guzman. The Supreme Court rejecting the Trump administration's bid to revive strict mail ballot rules before the midterm elections, leaving a lower court's nationwide block in place. Iran continuing its aggressive posture in the Middle East. Fox's Jennifer Griffin reports.
3: New satellite images collected by a commercial satellite agency show the aftermath of an Iranian drone attack on Saudi's east-west oil pipeline used to bypass the Strait of Hormuz. The attack occurred on September 11th, causing significant damage.
2: After a three-month absence following a fall and a bout with pneumonia, Kentucky U.S. Senator Mitch McConnell made his return to Capitol Hill today. 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
9: 563-535-7215. Lows level off around 58 overnight under overcast skies with thunderstorms likely. South winds 10 to 15 miles per hour. Cloudy skies expected again Tuesday. Scattered rain showers likely. High temperatures reach up to 72. Partly cloudy skies Tuesday night. Lows dip down to about 53. I'm meteorologist Kara Foster on Bluff Country 103.5 KNEI. 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
5: Lows level off around 58 overnight under overcast skies with thunderstorms likely. South winds 10 to 15 miles per hour. Cloudy skies expected again Tuesday. Scattered rain showers likely. High temperatures reach up to 72. Partly cloudy skies Tuesday night. Lows dip down to about 53. I'm meteorologist Kara Foster on Bluff Country 103.5 KNEI. Right now, 62.

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2: Fox News, I'm Ted Lindner. President Trump is brushing aside concerns over the rapid advancement of AI.
3: President Trump making it clear where he stands in the artificial intelligence race, posting AI taking over the world, destroying humanity, and all other things bad is a hoax. Vice President J.D. Vance says AI, like any new technology, will bring both risks and benefits.
2: Fox's Lucas Tomlinson in the Supreme Court Monday rejecting President Trump's mail ballot restrictions for now, capping a wave of last-minute legal action with voting in the midterm elections already underway and the midterms less than 2 months away. The court now allowing states to continue sending out mail ballots under the same systems they've used for years. The Trump White House had asked the court to clear the way for restrictions before the pivotal November contest for control of Congress. The case has major implications because nearly one-third of the country votes by mail. 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
10: Lows level off around 58 overnight under overcast skies with thunderstorms likely. South winds 10 to 15 miles per hour. Cloudy skies expected again Tuesday. Scattered rain showers likely. High temperatures reach up to 72. Partly cloudy skies Tuesday night. Lows dip down to about 53. I'm meteorologist Kara Foster on Bluff Country 103.5 KNEI. Currently 63.

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4: Lows level off around 58 overnight under overcast skies with thunderstorms likely. South winds 10 to 15 miles per hour. Cloudy skies expected again. Tuesday, scattered rain showers likely. High temperatures reach up to 72. Partly cloudy skies. Tuesday night, lows dip down to about 53. I'm meteorologist Kara Foster on Bluff Country 103.5 KNEI. Currently, 63.

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2: Fox News, I'm Sue Guzman. The U.S. Supreme Court rejecting President Trump's desired restrictions on mail-in balloting. Here's Fox's Grinnell Scott.
3: The decision allows mail-in voting nationwide to continue as the midterms approach. Justice Samuel Alito wrote in his dissenting opinion the court's denial was incorrect because some of the plaintiffs lacked standing.
2: The president had proposed the restrictions, arguing that mail votes are subject to fraud. Minnesota Democratic Congresswoman Ilhan Omar now under criminal investigation by the Trump administration. Here's Fox's Jillian Turner.
4: Omar married Ahmed Noor Saeed Elmi in 2009. Republicans have long claimed he is her brother, and she married him as part of an immigration scheme, though she has never been formally charged.
2: Omar denies the accusation, says President Trump is obsessed with her. 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
6: Overcast skies overnight with thunderstorms likely. Lows level off around 58. Winds out of the southwest, 8 to 15 miles per hour. Cloudy skies expected again. Tuesday, storms likely. High temperatures reach up to 72. Lows dip down to about 52. Tuesday night, partly cloudy skies. I'm meteorologist Kara Foster on Bluff Country 103.5 KNEI. Currently, it's 64 degrees.

red. The stripe was white, it was 18 feet from the bow to the stern light. Second hand from a dealer in Atlanta, I rode up with Daddy when he went there to get her.

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6: Overcast skies overnight with thunderstorms likely. Lows level off around 58, winds out of the southwest, 8 to 15 miles per hour. Cloudy skies expected again. Tuesday, storms likely. High temperatures reach up to 72. Lows dip down to about 52. Tuesday night, partly cloudy skies. I'm meteorologist Carol Foster on Bluff Country 103.5 KNEI. Currently, it's 64 degrees.

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2: Fox News, I'm Ted Lindner. The Supreme Court Monday rejecting President Trump's mail-in ballot restrictions for now. It caps a wave of last-minute legal action with voting in the midterms already underway and the midterm election day less than 2 months away. The court now allowing states to continue sending out mail-in ballots under the same systems they've used for years. The Trump White House had asked the court to clear the way for restrictions before the pivotal November contest for control of Congress. The case has major implications because nearly one-third of the country now votes by mail. Iran continues its aggressive posture in the Middle East.
3: New satellite images collected by a commercial satellite agency show the aftermath of an Iranian drone attack on Saudi's east-west oil pipeline used to bypass the Strait of Hormuz. The attack occurred on September 11th, causing significant damage.
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6: Overcast skies overnight with thunderstorms likely. Lows level off around 58. Winds out of the southwest, 8 to 15 miles per hour. Cloudy skies expected again. Tuesday, storms likely. High temperatures reach up to 72. Lows dip down to about 52. Tuesday night, partly cloudy skies. I'm meteorologist Carol Foster on Bluff Country 103.5 KNEI. 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
8: Overcast skies overnight with thunderstorms likely. Lows level off around 58. Winds out of the southwest, 8 to 15 miles per hour. Cloudy skies expected again. Tuesday, storms likely. High temperatures reach up to 72. Lows dip down to about 52. Tuesday night, partly cloudy skies. I'm meteorologist Carol Foster on Bluff Country 103.5 KNEI. Right now, 66.

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1: Lord, she's restless, like cotton candy clouds that sail the day. 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
2: News. I'm Sue Guzman. The Supreme Court has rejected the Trump administration's bid to revive mail ballot rules before the midterms, leaving a lower court's nationwide block in place. After a three-month-long absence following a fall and a bout with pneumonia, Kentucky U.S. Senator Mitch McConnell made his return to Capitol Hill Monday.
3: I wasn't sure how many of you would be here today, but I'm glad to see you. Time to get back to work.
2: President Trump brushing aside concerns over the rapid advancement of AI.
4: President Trump making it clear where he stands in the artificial intelligence race, posting AI taking over the world, destroying humanity and all other things bad is a hoax. Vice President J.D. Vance says AI, like any new technology, will bring both risks and benefits.
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9: Thunderstorms likely today, otherwise cloudy skies. High temperatures reach up to 72. Westerly winds, 8 to 15 miles per hour. Lows dip down to about 52. Tonight, partly cloudy. 69 tomorrow. Low 70s Thursday, with a slight chance for showers. Storms likely on Friday, highs in the mid-70s. I'm meteorologist Kara Foster on Bluff Country 103.5 KNEI. 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
6: Thunderstorms likely today, otherwise cloudy skies. High temperatures reach up to 72. Westerly winds, 8 to 15 miles per hour. Lows dip down to about 52. Tonight, partly cloudy. 69 tomorrow. Low 70s Thursday, with a slight chance for showers. Storms likely on Friday, highs in the mid-70s. I'm meteorologist Kara Foster on Bluff Country 103.5 KNEI. 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
2: Fox News, I'm Ted Lindner. The U.S. Supreme Court rejecting President Trump's desired restrictions on mail-in ballots.
3: The decision allows mail-in voting nationwide to continue as the midterms approach. Justice Samuel Alito wrote in his dissenting opinion the court's denial was incorrect because some of the plaintiffs lacked standing.
2: Fox's Grinnell Scott. Minnesota Democratic Congresswoman Ilhan Omar now under criminal investigation by the Trump administration. Fox's Jillian Turner.
4: Omar married Ahmed Noor Saeed Elmi in 2009. Republicans have long claimed he is her brother, and she married him as part of an immigration scheme, though she has never been formally charged.
2: Omar denies the accusation and says President Trump is obsessed with her. Kentucky Republican Senator Mitch McConnell returned to the U.S. Senate Monday following a serious fall, a bout with pneumonia, and a three-month absence. 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
1: The country weather.
9: Storms likely today, otherwise cloudy. High of 71, winds out of the west, 8 to 15 miles per hour. Lows around 51 tonight. Daytime highs approaching 70 tomorrow. Low 70s Thursday with a slight chance of rain showers. Thunderstorms likely on Friday. Highs in the mid-70s. I'm meteorologist Kara Foster on Bluff Country 103.5 KNEI. Right now, 67.

That's a new one from Bradley Green. Think As You Drunk on KNDI Bluff Country 103.5. Into Tuesday morning, got Cody Johnson, Luke Combs, their new one on the way. Waylon Jennings, Alan Jackson, all coming up after Aaron Tippin.

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It's going to be kind of a wet week. That's going to be the trend anyway today. Showers mainly this morning. Otherwise, looking pretty good this afternoon.

with a high near 72. Cloudy tonight, 53. Tomorrow, more scattered showers, partly sunny, high around 68. And for Thursday, more scattered showers, cloudy, and 74.

0: 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Detailed forecast on the way in just a few moments. 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
4: Storms likely today, otherwise cloudy. High 71, winds out of the west, 8 to 15 miles per hour. Lows around 51 tonight. Daytime highs approaching 70 tomorrow. Low 70s Thursday with a slight chance of rain showers. Thunderstorms likely on Friday, highs in the mid 70s. I'm meteorologist Kara Foster on Bluff Country 103.5 KNEI. 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

Yeah, 90s country from Martina on King of DI Bluff Country. 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We'll head back to September 14th, 1991.

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4: 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I'm Riley Smith. An Iowa cattle producer joined on a USMEF trip to Japan. 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
4: 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The group visited retail displays, a beef tongue processing facility and Wagyu auction in the heart of Tokyo, and shared photos of their farms with students at a culinary school. Don Swanson, an Iowa cattle producer who went on the trip representing the Iowa Beef Industry Council, said the current issues with the U.S. cattle herd make this trade relationship even more important.
6: That's absolutely right. It's a very competitive market with the shrinking supplies right now, especially in the tongue market. We're producing more pounds, but when it comes to tongues, it's by the number. And so we're competing hard with the Australia market. They love the grain fed meats over here. So that gives us a little bit of advantage in the chilled market. So we can be competitive in that area, but it's important to keep these relationships going. The face-to-face, the trust, because it's all about a trust and dependability in that market of keeping that product here and to maintain that market share.
4: For more information, visit usmef.org, and you can find this full conversation as well as our 5 daily ag news stories on our website at iowaagnet.com. 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

0: Yeah, if you're going to do that, have that Listerine and tongue scraper handy. Michael Ray, Kiss You in the Morning on KNDI Bluff Country 103.5. Tomorrow, meatballs are on the agenda for supper. The Norwegian meatball supper with the old West Paint Creek Lutheran Church is going on starting at 4 p.m. Meatballs, mashed potatoes, gravy, glazed carrots, coleslaw, lefse pie, and rolls. Drive-thru, carry-out only. And the cost is $15. It's happening at Old West Paint Creek Lutheran Church, 6 miles east of Waukon and Elon Drive, and a quarter mile south on Maud Road.
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0: Yep, listening to the rain as we get up and get moving this morning. Kenny Rogers on KNDI Bluff Country 103.5. Looks like rain likely before 10 o'clock this morning. Otherwise, cloudy 72, cloudy tonight 51. Tomorrow should be a pretty nice day. Mostly sunny 71, and then a slight chance of rain on Thursday. And then showers a pretty good possibility on Friday, and then looks like on Saturday as well. Radar right now, where is the heaviest shower activity? Kind of between Lansing, Waukon, Postville, West Union, Fayette, and then some spotty stuff up in Houston and Fillmore counties, and more stuff off to the south as well. Dubuque, those areas around Waterloo getting some heavy rain showers as well. Temperature, 68. But to look at sports, what's going on there? Football last night, Taylor Swift and Tom Cruise in the stands, and they watched the Chiefs beat the Broncos 31-10 at Arrowhead. And baseball from last night, the White Sox beat the Guardians 7-3, Dodgers beat the Reds 4-1, Tigers beat the Blue Jays 6-5, Cubs beat the Braves 7-3, Yankees down the Twins 8-3, and the Cardinals beat the Giants 2-1. That's a look at sports.
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3: 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That's right. 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Think about that. A convicted predator could move into your neighborhood, near schools, near your kids. And if Nate Wellems had his way, no one would know. No wonder Iowa law enforcement overwhelmingly opposes Wellems. Nate Wellems. 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
5: Bluff Country weather.
6: Chance of thunderstorms today. Otherwise, cloudy skies expected. Daytime highs approaching 71. Winds out of the west, 8 to 15 miles per hour. Mainly cloudy skies expected. Tonight, lows dip down to about 51. Sunshine mixed with clouds at times. Tomorrow, highs level off around 70. I'm meteorologist Carol Foster on Bluff Country 103.5 KNEI. Currently 68.

Big time country variety for the tri-states on KNDI Bluff Country 103.5. News on the way with Janelle. And the Emmys took place last night, and there appeared to be quite a number of empty seats at the Emmys. Perhaps they should have been called the empties.

0: Right now, you need those rain boots. Yeah, that's a good idea. Tyler Farr on KADI Bluff Country, 103.5. Rain and 70 right now. Next shot to get signed up for the Passport to Paradise tropical trip for two. There we go. 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Next shot to get signed up for the Passport to Paradise on Thursday. 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
1: It's time for a look at your local news. Filling in for News Director Darren Swenson, I'm Janelle Halverson. On Saturday evening at approximately 9:20 p.m., the Fayette County Sheriff's Office received a 911 hang-up call near the intersection of 40th Street and X Avenue. Fayette County Sheriff's deputies responded to the area, where they made contact with the caller and conducted an investigation. Throughout the interview process, it was learned that a physical altercation took place. After an investigation, Samuel James Nail, age 32 of Fairbank, was arrested for domestic assault causing bodily injury, a serious misdemeanor. Nail was taken into custody and transported to the Fayette County Jail, where he awaited initial appearance. WinMed and the cities of Kalmar and Oshin have entered into formal agreements with the Winnesee County Sheriff's Office to provide dedicated law enforcement services to each entity. Winnesee County Sheriff Dan Marks.
2: With the recent announcement of the Kalmar-Oshin police chief retiring, it opened up a unique situation for both the towns of Kalmar and Oshin, and they were faced with the decision.
1: That decision has resulted in three different agreements between the city of Kalmar, the city of Oshin, and WinMed.
2: It was a natural next step. We'd already been working with Kalmar and Oshin for their law enforcement services. It was a good chance to reevaluate how things are being handled, and is there a better, more efficient way to do things? Whenever you have a change, it's always an opportunity to improve.
1: These three agreements, executed separately, will take effect January 2027. Collectively, they will support the salary of one additional Winnesee County deputy, a position that will be needed for the Sheriff's Office to cover the requirements of each agreement. Regional Health Services of Howard County is hosting an Active Aging Expo today from 10 a.m. to 2 p.m. at the Cresco Fitness Center. We spoke with Brecca Putnam with Regional Health Services of Howard County Hospice.
3: Everybody's invited, but specifically 50 plus are people who are caregivers of those folks. But we've got lots of different vendors, everything from long-term care facilities to programs that get people moving in older age to advanced planning.
1: All are welcome to attend this free event today from 10 a.m. to 2 p.m. at the Cresco Fitness Center. With that look at your news, filling in for News Director Darren Swenson, I'm Janelle Halverson.
4: Fox News, I'm CJ Papa. President Trump calls in to NVIDIA Chief Executive Jensen Huang as he was talking about artificial intelligence at a conference in Los Angeles. The president wants to calm the uproar over AI safety concerns.
5: It's bigger than the internet and the AI. Much more so. And they're just playing right into the hands of a lot of people that don't want to see it happen. And that could be political people. It could also be China. And we're not going to let that happen. It's a hoax.
4: And from the All In podcast, could the Federal Reserve increase the short-term interest rate for the first time in 3 years? Its two-day meeting begins today.
6: Wall Street traders are considering a hike likely after the recent rise in crude oil and gasoline prices and the lack of significant progress on inflation.
4: Fox's Ginny Casola. 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
12: Chance of thunderstorms today. Otherwise, cloudy skies expected. Daytime highs approaching 71. Winds out of the west, 8 to 15 miles per hour. Mainly cloudy skies expected. Tonight, lows dip down to about 51. Sunshine mixed with clouds at times. Tomorrow, highs level off around 70. I'm meteorologist Carol Foster on Bluff Country 103.5 KNEI. Currently, 68.

0: Yeah, might as well just keep the rain songs a-coming. Kentucky Rain from Eddie Rabbit on KNDI Bluff Country 103.5. Double Shot featuring Reba in a few minutes, and Money for You on Friday. 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
4: Convicted child molester released from prison and just disappears. Sounds terrifying? Not to Nate Wellems. Wellems is the radical left's pick for attorney general. He never once prosecuted a criminal, and you can't trust him to keep Iowa safe. In the Iowa House, Wellems voted against mandatory monitoring for convicted sex offenders after release from prison. That's right. Wellems opposed requiring child molesters to wear electronic monitoring devices after they leave prison. Think about that. A convicted predator could move into your neighborhood, near schools, near your kids. And if Nate Wellems had his way, no one would know. No wonder Iowa law enforcement overwhelmingly opposes Wellems. Nate Wellems. Too liberal to keep Iowa safe. Paid for by Bird for
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2: 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Sounds terrifying? Not to Nate Wellems. Wellems is the radical left's pick for attorney general. He never once prosecuted a criminal, and you can't trust him to keep Iowa safe. In the Iowa House, Wellems voted against mandatory monitoring for convicted sex offenders after release from prison. That's right. Wellems opposed requiring child molesters to wear electronic monitoring devices after they leave prison. Think about that. A convicted predator could move into your neighborhood, near schools, near your kids. And if Nate Wellems had his way, no one would know. No wonder Iowa law enforcement overwhelmingly opposes Wellems. Nate Wellems. Too liberal to keep Iowa safe. 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
17: 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Yes, it is. It's KNDI, Bluff Country, Eric and Kathy in the morning. Today is Tuesday, September 15th. It's also National Voter Registration Day, a good day to register or check your registration to vote. Green Space Day, or Green Peace Day. Green Peace Day, there we go. A reminder that we need to take care of the planet we live on. National Linguini Day, good day for some pasta. There we go. World Afro Day, something I'll never be able to accomplish unless I have a wig. National Double Cheeseburger Day. Why just have one? Double it up. Come on. It's always better when it's a double cheeseburger. National Cheese Toast Day. Just a fancy term for grilled cheese. There we go. Weather, that's top of mind today. Need the umbrella, need the rain boots, need the poncho, whatever you're doing, heading out the door. Chance of rain mainly before noon today, otherwise cloudy, 72. Cloudy tonight, 51. Tomorrow, sunny, 71. And for Thursday, looking pretty good too. Cloudy, 75. Slight chance of a shower, but a better chance of rain, it looks like, late Thursday night into Friday, then Saturday as well. Right now, sitting at 68. We got 90s country on the way. We got the 90s top 10 countdown and 9 coming up just after 9 o'clock. We'll head back to September 14th, 1991. Brooks and Dunn in that countdown. Clint Black, Tandy Tucker, Ronnie Millsap, and a whole lot more just after 9. Lone Star now. Got the tequila talking on KNDI Bluff Country.

0: Casey Musgraves, your new one, Loneliest Girl on KNDI Bluff Country 103.5. Rain ending before noon today. Clouds this afternoon. Are we sick of the rain yet?
1: Well, that is what it is.
0: There's more on the way, so there you go.
1: I mean, after a few days, you might be saying sick of it, but
0: maybe by Thursday or Friday.
1: Yesterday wasn't bad. I mean, it wasn't a wash yesterday.
0: No, it wasn't. No, no.
1: So, you know, it was okay.
0: It was all right. It was pretty decent. It was decent, all right. So, more of that forecast coming up, and time for a look at sports. Football last night, Monday night action. Tom Cruise, Taylor Swift in the stands to watch the Chiefs and the Broncos. And the Chiefs won 31-10. Baseball scores from yesterday. The White Sox beat the Guardians 7-3. Dodgers beat the Reds 4-1. Tigers beat the Blue Jays 6-5. Cubs beat the Braves 7-3. Yankees beat the Twins 8-3. And the Cardinals beat the Giants 2-1. That's a quick look at sports.
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3: 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High yielding cows 142 to 166. Market bulls traded from 170 to 217 with an extreme top of a bull weighing 1,990 pounds at 244. Top consigners in the market beef auction: Iowa Corn Beef, Harmony, Daniel Cruz, Fort Atkinson, Ricky Snelly, Castalia, Wayne Meyer, Eitzen, Hinken Brothers, Castalia, Derek Dietzenbach, Fort 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
8: Daytime highs approaching 71 today under overcast skies with a chance of rain showers. Winds out of the west, 5 to 10 miles per hour. Mainly cloudy skies expected tonight. Lows dip down to about 51. Daytime highs approaching 70 tomorrow. Sunshine mixed with clouds at times. I'm meteorologist Kara Foster on Bluff Country 103.5 KNEI. Right now, it's 67 degrees.

0: Yeah, time's a ticking. Justin Moore on KNDI Bluff Country 103.5. News on the way with Janelle in a few minutes. So yesterday you brought up the PBR soap.
1: Yes.
0: You can smell like beer. Maybe now you want to smell like candy.

0: Candy corn.
1: Candy corn. Oh, you know, last week. Yeah. I think it was last week. Yeah. Had candy corn and peanuts. Like, that's my one of my favorite things. I don't like candy corn plain. I mean, it's all right, whatever. But I don't go for it. But you throw candy corn and peanuts in a bowl.
0: Yeah.
1: And then it's, like, unstoppable. It's that sweet and salty thing.
0: I wouldn't say unstoppable. It makes it tolerable. makes candy
1: you
0: corn.
1: You don't like it at all.
0: Not really.
1: No.
0: It makes it tolerable.
1: Oh, no. It's good. It's good with the peanuts. It's that sweet, salty thing going
0: on. Yeah. It's all right. Well, if you're loving the candy corn, now you can smell like it. Okay.
1: What? You can smell. I don't want to smell like candy corn.
0: Can't you smell it? Yeah.
1: No, I don't want to smell like candy corn. No.
0: Well, you can. Brock's Candy is launching a new perfume called Ode to Candy Corn, inspired by its classic Halloween candy. Mm. Okay, the fragrance features notes of vanilla, spun sugar, and honey.
1: Really?
0: Designed to capture the sweet taste of the iconic tricolor treat.
1: Okay. I don't know.
0: Where can you find this stuff? It's sold online through candycornseason.com in two limited releases on September 22nd and then on October 1st. What do you think the price tag of Ode to Candy Corn is?
1: I have no idea.
0: $22.
1: Oh, that's not too bad.
0: So there you go.
1: That's not horrible.
0: So, yeah, you can wash with your PBR soap, then put on some Ode to Candy Corn.
1: Ode to Candy Corn.
0: I think of this classic bit from Lewis Black on Candy Corn. Yeah, pretty much sums it up.
2: Candy corn, but using the word candy to describe it is wrong. Using the word corn is wrong. It does not taste like candy nor corn. It tastes like something that was made out of oil. You could take all the bags of candy corn, and actually, if you melted them down, you could run a car. All the candy corn that was ever made was made in 1914. They never had to make it again. We never eat enough of it. We only eat two or three or four pieces a piece. Literally after Halloween, the candy corn companies send out their minions. And they go from garbage can to garbage can and collect the corn and throw it back in the bags. And it appears next year.
3: I think we're going to have a real humdinger.
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0: 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Here is Darren.
1: It's time for a look at your local news. Filling in for News Director Darren Swenson, I'm Janelle Halverson. On Saturday evening at approximately 9:20 p.m., the Fayette County Sheriff's Office received a 911 hang-up call near the intersection of 40th Street and X Avenue. Fayette County Sheriff's deputies responded to the area where they made contact with the caller and conducted an investigation. Throughout the interview process, it was learned that a physical altercation took place. After an investigation, Samuel James Nail, age 32 of Fairbank, was arrested for domestic assault causing bodily injury, a serious misdemeanor. Nail was taken into custody and transported to the Fayette County Jail, where he awaited initial appearance. WinMed and the cities of Kalmar and Ossian have entered into formal agreements with the Winnesee County Sheriff's Office to provide dedicated law enforcement services to each entity. Winnesee County Sheriff Dan Marks.
2: With the recent announcement of the Kalmar-Ossian police chief retiring, it opened up a unique situation for both the towns of Kalmar and Ossian, and they were faced with the decision.
1: That decision has resulted in three different agreements between the city of Kalmar, the city of Ossian, and WinMed.
2: It was a natural next step. We'd already been working with Kalmar and Ossian for their law enforcement services. It was a good chance to reevaluate how things are being handled, and is there a better, more efficient way to do things? Whenever you have a change, it's always an opportunity to improve.
1: These three agreements, executed separately, will take effect January 2027. Collectively, they will support the salary of one additional Winnesee County deputy, a position that will be needed for the Sheriff's Office to cover the requirements of each agreement. Regional Health Services of Howard County is hosting an Active Aging Expo today from 10 a.m. to 2 p.m. at the Cresco Fitness Center. We spoke with Brecca Putnam with Regional Health Services of Howard County Hospice.
3: Everybody's invited, but specifically 50-plus are people who are caregivers of those folks. 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
1: All are welcome to attend this free event today from 10 a.m. to 2 p.m. at the Cresco Fitness Center. With that look at your news, filling in for News Director Darren Swenson, I'm Janelle Halverson.
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4: 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No notices to report this morning. The forecast is next.
5: News. I'm Gian Gelosi. Vice President J.D. Vance expected to meet with House Republicans today as lawmakers prepare to vote on bipartisan legislation aimed at stopping the growing energy demand of data centers from driving up your electric bill.
6: It's something that we're concerned by, but we want to make sure that we actually regulate smartly and we're thoughtful about the risk here.
5: The administration could also meet as early as this week to talk about the responsibility of keeping AI safe and what role, if any, the government should play. The Supreme Court rejecting President Trump's bid to implement strict mail ballot rules before the midterms.
7: The decision allows mail-in voting nationwide to continue as the midterms approach. Ballots cast by mail have become common for Americans, with nearly a third of the country taking advantage of the option.
5: And that is Fox's Gernal Scott reporting. 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
15: Daytime highs approaching 71 today under overcast skies with a chance of rain showers. Winds out of the west, 5 to 10 miles per hour. Mainly cloudy skies expected. Tonight, lows dip down to about 51. Daytime highs approaching 70. Tomorrow, sunshine mixed with clouds at times. I'm meteorologist Kara Foster on Bluff Country 103.5 KNEI. Right now, it's 67 degrees.

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3: 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And yesterday's question, this happens to homeowners on average of 8 times per year. 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
4: Okay. 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There you go. Stupid appliances.
3: Okay, well, this happens to homeowners an average of 8 times per year. What is it? A package is delivered to the wrong address.
4: That happens sometimes.
3: Mm. Yep, package is delivered to a wrong address.
4: Yeah. Okay, today's water cooler question brought to you by Veterans Memorial Hospital in Waukon. Here we go. A survey of adults showed the most common household argument is about this.
3: About this? What about?
4: What is it about?
3: What is it about?
4: What to make for supper.
3: What to make for supper.
4: What to make for supper. What are we making? I have no idea. Kids want this. Mom and dad want that. Kids won't eat it.
3: That must be a your house situation.
4: That happens sometimes. Yeah. Okay. Every once in a while. So. Yeah, give us a call, 563-568-3476 or 563-568-6056.
3: A survey of adults showed the most common household argument is about this. What is it? How about the temperature in the house?
4: Oh, that's a good one. Yeah.
3: Eric's house, he's the only one that touches the...
4: I've told you, it's dad's domain. Dad's domain. There you go. What are you thinking?
5: Keeping the house clean.
3: Yeah, keeping the house clean.
4: Never ending. No. Well, that's a good one, too.
3: Who's doing the dishes?
4: The dishwasher.
3: Yeah, but they got to get in the dishwasher.
4: They got to get in there. Yeah. The dishwasher's doing it. What are you thinking?
6: The remote control.
3: Remote control.
4: Mm-hmm. No.
3: Good morning. What's your guess?
6: Good morning. Putting things back where they belong.
3: Right? Yeah.
4: Another good one. Yeah. So a survey of adults show that this is the most common household argument. Or it's about this. What is it?
3: Mm-hmm. Hmm. Well, should we go to Facebook?
4: You want to?
3: Okay, we'll find out tomorrow.
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0: Yeah, she's definitely loving life up for 9 CMAs in November. Ella Langley on KNEI Bluff Country 103.5. Rain slowing down for the moment. Right now, 68. And what do we got coming up?
1: You know, we always talk about adulting, right?
0: Oh, yeah.
1: The question is why don't adults seem as adulty?
0: Adulty?
1: Yeah.
0: Okay. Never heard it that way.
1: Think about it.
0: Okay.
1: Think about that. We'll talk about it.
0: Adulting is so hard sometimes, though.

0: KDI, Bluff Country, Eric and Kathy. What's that old phrase? Adulting is so hard sometimes.
1: Sometimes, yes. And then they have like Adulting 101 and things like that, right?
0: Exactly.
1: Well, here it is. Why don't adults today seem as adulty?
0: Adulty, I like that word.
1: Yeah. Some responses are because we now realize life is a fugazi.
0: Okay, what is that now?
1: That's a slang term for fake or bogus.
0: Okay.
1: Yeah. So just do what you want, you know, what you want to do and be yourself.
0: Mm-hmm. Okay.
1: Yeah. Don't be fake. Okay. They only seemed adulty because you were a kid.
0: No, that's probably true to a certain extent.
1: To a certain extent, yeah. Yeah. Yeah. No one can afford anything that seems adulty.
0: Okay.
1: Okay.
0: All right.
1: Because part of becoming an adult is realizing that a lot of adults are children in adult bodies. Possibly.
0: Partially true, probably.
1: Yeah. Okay. Why don't adults today seem as adulty? Well, I think it's just we're just more in touch with our childhood. It's less taboo to enjoy things you liked as a kid as an adult. I think it's fun. You know, like it's fun.
0: True, yeah, that's probably part of it.
1: Welcome to the disappointing realization that adultier adults don't actually exist. No one really has it all figured out, and we're all just doing our best out here.
0: That's probably really true.
1: Isn't that true? Yeah. Like, we're all just figuring it out. I mean, yeah. You kind of figure it out as you go along, right?
0: Nobody has it together.
1: The thing is we can give advice, though, to the younger ones. Like, okay, you know, don't do like I did. Do as I say, right? I mean,
0: yeah,
1: kind of. I mean, they have to learn from their mistakes, too. But some mistakes, like, they don't have to do necessarily if they do kind of follow advice.
0: Oh, yeah, definitely.
1: Right?
0: Yeah.
1: Right?
0: Yeah.
1: Yeah, another one responds is, when I was a kid, the idea of adult involved a lot of conformity and rule following and not a lot of freedom. Then my generation became adults and mostly rejected that kind of rigid social conformity. Wow.
0: Probably partially true, too. Yeah.
1: Maybe to a certain extent. Okay. And another response, everyone stopped growing up around the age of 27 to 30. Some people continue to try growing up past that, but it's all a sham. Okay. Nowadays, there is less pressure to abide by that pressure. Just be yourself. We are not there just completely, but we are on our way.
0: We're all big kids.
1: Don't be bogus or fake. Be yourself. And yes, we're all adulting.
0: Yeah.
1: Somehow, some way, we are all adulting. We're at different levels.
0: We're trying.
1: At different levels.
0: You know.
1: There's levels of adulting, wouldn't you say?
0: Oh, definitely.
1: Yeah. I mean, you know, hello, whatever. But like I said, you know what? Kind of learn from other people, though, too. Like, oh, you know, that didn't work out very well.
0: Maybe
1: don't do it.
0: Yeah.
1: Or if you're going to try it, do it a different way. Maybe learn that their way was not right.
0: Yeah.
1: You know, things like that. Whatever. It is what it is.
0: You know, one thing that popped in my head is that, you know, a lot of adults, like, they play video games. Okay?
1: Mm-hmm.
0: You know, like, back when I was a kid, my dad would never play a video game.
1: You're going to laugh. You're going to laugh at this.
0: Or whatever.
1: My dad, for a while, would play Pac-Man.
0: Well, I mean that.
1: Okay, Pac-Man. No, seriously, but it was only Pac-Man.
0: Yeah.
1: And it was like later at night, but it was kind of funny because there was a couple nights like he'd stay up late. It's like, well, Dad.
0: Yeah.
1: And then he'd get mad at the game. And we would laugh. And my mom got so sick of him playing Pac-Man.
0: Yeah.
1: That honestly, seriously, my mom broke the controller so he couldn't play Pac-Man.
0: Oh, really? Okay. Yeah.
1: Yeah, because she got so sick of him playing Pac-Man. And so I just, like, I sit down and I think it's hilarious.
0: Yeah.
1: But as kids at the time, you know, when we were going through it, like, then we couldn't play because after a certain time he was playing Pac-Man, we could not. It was funny.
0: Dad, get off the game. Come on.
1: Yeah, he liked Pac-Man for a while. Okay. I'm like, okay, whatever, Dad.
0: I guess there's some instances, but yeah, for the most part, it's like, you know, like a lot of, you know, adults.
1: Well, really, they don't. Yeah. Like, but I mean,
0: play video games.
1: And it was like a for a while. It wasn't like years and years. Of it, you know, but I just found it comical that, and Pac-Man of all things.
0: Yeah. I guess, you know, Pac-Man's fun, but
1: it is, but I just think it's kind of comical.
0: But now people are so involved into the, you know, like the different, you know, games and everything.
1: Oh, there's so many different games out there. Even the farming game is like a big thing, even for teenagers, kids.
0: Yeah.
1: They like to play that. It's like, go outside and farm for real.
0: There you go. Yeah, go play in the dirt for a little bit. Do it for real, you know. But, so that was one
1: go
0: example.
1: Go get dirty.
0: Yeah. This baby has kind of changed a little bit. Like, okay, you know.
1: No, it's all good. I get what you're saying. But yeah, my dad did play Pac-Man. I think that is hilarious. It's a good memory. It's like one of those, you know, that like, you kind of roll your eyes, shake your head. Yep.
0: Now, if he was playing like Mortal Kombat or something, then you know that's a different story. But Pac-Man
1: it was only Pac-Man. Like he didn't get into. We had Frogger, and I don't remember what else we had. You know, it was an Atari 2600 or whatever they were back then.
0: Exactly.
1: And you know, and Pac-Man was his thing. Seriously, it was funny. I'm like, oh my gosh,
0: yeah.
1: He'd sit in there for hours at night. And I'm like, Dad, you know, sometimes he'd be like, just go to bed.
0: Yeah.
1: You know, my mom would be like, you would be tired if you, you know, I'm like, boy, does that sound like the world today, too?
0: Yeah.
1: If you go to bed, you wouldn't be tired.
0: Put away the tablet, put away the game. And
1: right? Stop scrolling, go to bed.
0: There you go. Adulting is hard. We can all agree on that, for sure. George Hamilton IV and that weathered X on KADI.
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4: Daytime highs approaching 71 today under overcast skies with a chance of rain showers. Winds out of the west, 5 to 10 miles per hour. Mainly cloudy skies expected. Tonight, lows dip down to about 51. Daytime highs approaching 70. Tomorrow, sunshine mixed with clouds at times. I'm meteorologist Kara Foster on Bluff Country 103.5 KNEI. Right now, it's 68 degrees.

0: KNEI 103.5 Bluff Country. Good morning. It's Eric and Kathy in the morning. 67 and cloudy outside the studios right now. What's radar looking like?
1: Most of the rain has moved off to southwest Wisconsin. Just a little blurb in Clayton County, then some spotty stuff over in Howard and Chickasaw County. But looks like this afternoon, okay, but then maybe some rain later on this week, so we'll kind of keep an eye on that.
0: Okay.
1: It is church dinner season, and St. Mary's Dorchester is holding their annual bazaar in Dorchester on Sunday. There's a service at 10:30, with chicken and ham dinner with salads, desserts from 10:30 until 1. Dine in or carry out. There's also an auction or silent auction, raffles, kids games, bingo throughout the day. That is Sunday, St. Mary's Dorchester annual bazaar. Here's Carly Pierce and Riley Green.

0: You know, a lot of people forget he was on The Voice in 2014. Mm-hmm. That was season 6.
1: Wow.
0: And it's history from there.
1: History from there, yes.
0: Yeah. Morgan Wallen on KNDI Bluff Country, and some chances to get signed up for a big trip giveaway.
1: Yes, it is happening on Thursday, 4 to 6 at Fashion Floor Center in Decorah, and all day Saturday and Sunday at Leisure Time Golf, Golf Cars in New Hampton. 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
9: Daytime highs approaching 71 today under overcast skies with a chance of rain showers. Winds out of the west, 5 to 10 miles per hour. Mainly cloudy skies expected tonight, lows dip down to about 51. Daytime highs approaching 70 tomorrow, sunshine mixed with clouds at times. I'm meteorologist Kara Foster on Bluff Country 103.5 KNEI. Right now, it's 68 degrees.

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2: 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Celebrities celebrating today. Prince Harry is 42 today. Actor Tom Hardy is 49. Josh Charles, actor from Dead Poets Society, is 55 today. Former quarterback Miami Dolphins Dan Marino is 65. Tommy Lee Jones, actor, Batman Forever, The Fugitive, Men in Black, is 80. And director Oliver Stone, JFK, Natural Born Killers, Wall Street, Platoon, is 80 today.
3: On the local side of things, celebrating today, Tom Welsh, Mariah Fote, Kenny J, Christy Mulline, and two anniversaries today, Ron and Joyce Vondero, and Wendell and Marilyn Wild, celebrating 64 years today. 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
2: Fox News, I'm CJ Papa. Some are worried about artificial intelligence. President Trump isn't one of them.
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2: 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Fox's Luca Tomlinson at the White House.
4: We didn't see President Trump yesterday here at the White House, but we heard from him quite a bit on True Social. He vowed to press on with the development of AI. Now, the stock market is up big since President Trump returned to office, driven by AI stocks.
2: A double play leads to Emmy history for Welsh actor Matthew Rhys, first winning for outstanding lead actor in a limited or anthology series, removing The Beast in Me, and then for Widow's Bay.
5: And the Emmy goes to Matthew Rhys.
2: Now from NBC, he wins lead actor in a comedy series. Widow's Bay breaks an Emmy record, 14 wins. 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
8: Convicted child molester released from prison and just disappears. Sounds terrifying? Not to Nate Wellems. Wellems is the radical left's pick for attorney general. He never once prosecuted a criminal, and you can't trust him to keep Iowa safe. In the Iowa House, Wellems voted against mandatory monitoring for convicted sex offenders after release from prison. That's right. Wellems opposed requiring child molesters to wear electronic monitoring devices after they leave prison. Think about that. A convicted predator could move into your neighborhood, near schools, near your kids. And if Nate Wellems had his way, no one would know. No wonder Iowa law enforcement overwhelmingly opposes Wellems. Nate Wellems. Too liberal to keep Iowa safe. 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
11: Cloudy today with a high of 71. Northwest winds 5 to 10 miles per hour. Tonight, 51. Partly cloudy skies. Tomorrow, highs level off around 70. High of 73 Thursday with a slight chance of rain showers. Storms likely, 71 on Friday. I'm meteorologist Carol Foster on Bluff Country 103.5 KNEI. Currently, it's 67 degrees.
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3: Yeah, let's go back to September 14th, 1991. I know we were talking about video games earlier. 91 was a big year for the video gaming industry. Mm-hmm. Super Nintendo launched in North America, and Sonic the Hedgehog became Sega's answer to Mario. Also, food, KFC, officially changed their name to KFC in 1991. They're no longer Kentucky Fried Chicken.
12: Oh, okay.
3: And TV, Family Matters debuted the one, the only, Steve Urkel.
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13: Can I do that?
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12: Yeah, only one, and he stayed
3: and
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3: Because it worked out so well. You gotta love Urkel.
12: Right,
3: so.
12: Right. Oh, wow.
3: Kicking off the countdown at number 10, Doug Stone, I Thought It Was You on KNEI.

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0: Ronnie Millsap on the 90s, top 10 countdown at 9 on KNDI Bluff Country 103.5, going back to September 14th, 1991. And going ahead to Friday, you can win money.
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0: There you go.
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0: Into an hour with 90s Country, Lionel Cartwright, Leap of Faith on KNDI Bluff Country 103.5. 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
1: Hey, Eric, this is interesting because it is Girl Scout cookie season.
0: Hallelujah.
1: It's coming. I mean, you know, it'll be for the 2027 season. I mean, It's coming up. It's not that far away. And it's going to get a little more possum.
0: Oh.
1: Yeah, Girl Scouts of the USA is introducing Patch Pals. It's its first ever dog treat, a soft bake blueberry muffin flavored snack made with pet company bark. The canine cookies feature four different patch designs inspired by Girl Scout experiences like friendship, community, exploration, and play. Now, there are also Sparkables.
0: Okay.
1: The organization's first allergy-friendly cookie, an oatmeal chocolate chip treat made with 9 major food allergens. Without them.
0: Oh.
1: Without the 9 major food allergens.
0: Okay.
1: But there's a catch. Both new products will be sold online only.
0: Oh.
1: Beginning in January through April. I mean, they did that similar with the, you know, because the Raspberry Rally.
0: Yeah.
1: I don't know if you ever heard about the Raspberry Rally. You know, that's was online only, and it sold out in 2023, creating shortages and a resale frenzy. So now that's the concern now, is that these new products are only available online January through April. So the concerns are that they're going to be sold out and have a shortage. I don't know.
0: Well, I don't know what happened.
1: I don't know either. Yeah. I mean, I think that's really cool, those Sparkables.
0: Yeah.
1: You know, without 9 major food allergens in it. I think that's kind of cool.
0: That is good to have.
1: Mm-hmm.
0: Also, the dog treats, too.
1: Yeah, that's different.
0: Yeah.
1: I mean, I don't know. I mean, that's fine to think of something for pets and that. But, I mean, I'm sure the dogs probably like, you know, the regular cookies just as well.
0: They don't
1: need their own treat. They probably like the good one, you know.
0: Yeah.
1: Whatever makes them happy.
0: They'll get into it anyway, so, yeah. I'll get into those Thin Mints. Those are my favorite.
1: Right, and thank goodness those aren't online only. But these new ones are.
0: Yeah.
1: And I do remember that Raspberry Rally that was out and about. You know, and yeah, people really loved it, but then all of a sudden you couldn't get them. Yeah.
0: They're in demand. I mean,
1: so, yeah. Girl Scout cookies, when somebody says, hey, you want Girl Scout cookies, everybody's like, their hands can't go up quick enough, right?
0: Yep.
1: Me. Yeah. And Thin Mints are like, are they the number one or not?
0: Probably number one is Tagalongs, probably.
1: You think so? Or the peanut butter sandwich ones?
0: Yeah, those.
1: What are those ones called?
0: I'm not sure.
1: They're not Samoyas. I don't know. And they've changed the names over the years, too. Yeah. So, yeah.
0: You can't beat a good Thin Mint.
1: I love the Thin Mints, personally. Yeah, those are my favorite. But, yeah, so now we can be looking for couple new possum cookies coming out.
0: The countdown is on.
1: Mm-hmm.
0: Clint Black on the way and Tandy Tucker on the 90s countdown.
2: This is the opening market report for Tuesday on the Iowa Agribusiness Radio Network. I'm Mark Magnuson. Joined today by Joe Camp of Comstock for the opening market discussion. Joe, what's happening with the trade in the grains?
3: Grains are a bit easier here, about a nickel lower for corn, 4 to 5 for the soybeans. Wheat down 7 to 8 to lead the way. That was the case yesterday, where mid-morning wheat futures broke back lower on these comments from President Trump about a deal being reached for Russia and Ukraine to end attacks on energy infrastructure, yet not confirmed by either side. And in fact, some of those drone attacks continuing overnight. But the prospects for an agreement are raised, and that's been something the wheat market's been yo-yoing on, whether it's the flaring of hostilities or these talks potentially ensuing. That's something that the wheat market's just been so sensitive on. There's another war, of course, that we're tracking for its market influences, and that's the war with Iran, and that's been notable in the energy trade as of late. Crude oil futures back above $100 per barrel, and reflecting what are the latest developments with the Houthi rebels in Yemen.
2: That was Joe Camp with Comstock. We will have a check of the numbers next.
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2: December corn down 3 3/4 at 529.5. March corn down 3 1/4 at 544 3/4. November soybeans down 1 3/4 at 1302.5. January soybeans down 1 3/4 at 1318.5. October soybean meal up $1.20 at 351.40. October soybean oil up 24 cents at 69.89. Chicago wheat down 5 1/4 at 716 3/4. Minneapolis wheat is down 2 cents at 734. Kansas City hard red wheat down 9.5 at 783. December oats up 4 3/4 at 397 3/4. On the Merck, October live cattle down 60 cents at 221.65. September feeder cattle down $1.30 at 342.28. October lean hogs up 23 cents at 79.83. October pork cutout unchanged at 107.28. Class 3 milk is unchanged at 16.14. This has been a check of the opening markets on the Iowa Agribusiness Radio Network.
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8: Cloudy today with a high of 71. Northwest winds 5 to 10 miles per hour. Tonight, 51. Partly cloudy skies. Tomorrow, highs level off around 70. High of 73 Thursday with a slight chance of rain showers. Storms likely 71 on Friday. I'm meteorologist Kara Foster on Bluff Country 103.5 KNEI. Currently, it's 67 degrees.
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0: No More Tears to Cry, Tandy Tucker on the 90s Top 10 Countdown at 9 with Eric and Kathy on KNDI. Top two songs on the way from September 14th, 1991. Rain has moved out, just clouds today. 72, another chance of rain coming in tomorrow night. Right now, 68. You know, it's been a rough week or week and a half for American Airlines. You know, week and a half ago had that guy that was yelling slurs and all this.
1: Yep.
0: And then they duct taped him to the seat. Just wrap tape around him. And he's sitting there, nowhere to go.
1: Yeah.
0: So, but anyway, this happened on, another incident happened on Friday. A woman was taken into custody after allegedly undressing completely in front of fellow passengers.
1: What?
0: On an American Airlines flight.
1: What?
0: This is from Baltimore to Miami on Friday.
1: Okay.
0: Aviation site Air Live reported the passenger behaved in an indecent manner throughout the flight, according to incident logs. The flight was not diverted, and officers were waiting at the gate upon arrival at the Miami International Airport. American Airlines has not publicly commented on it. So they're having a bad week.
1: Yeah, what is the deal?
0: With people.
1: Well, why would you? Okay, never mind. I don't even want to know why they wanted to undress. They must have been hot.
0: You know, that's been the trend lately, just because people, there's been multiple stories of people running around naked. Like I said, things go in threes sometimes. You know, we've had bear stories, and now we've got people running around naked and all that stuff. It reminds me of that scene in Bridesmaids.
1: Are you serious?
0: That's what came to mind right away. You know, where she had a few drinks and a Valium or whatever the heck it was. You know, that popped in my head right away.
1: That's a good scene, though.
0: That is a good scene. Yeah. It's pretty funny.
1: Ready to party with the best of them. And I'm gonna go down to the river.
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2: News. I'm Therese Crowley. AI becomes a political season football, with former President Obama joining Kamala Harris, Bernie Sanders, and AOC to call for aggressive regulation and AI slowdown. Republicans looking to protect Americans' energy costs.
3: Depending on who you talk to on Capitol Hill today, AI is either the next industrial revolution or it's a runaway train. Either way, tech companies are building up massive energy infrastructure because of it. Vice President Vance is expected to meet privately with House Republicans ahead of a vote aimed at preventing data centers from driving up household bills.
2: Fox's Alexandria Hoff. The Supreme Court rejects President Trump's mail-in ballot restrictions before the midterms, a 7-2 vote. In today's Delaware primary, longtime Democrat Senator Chris Coons faces a challenge from the former Walmart exec who legally changed his name to E. No Trump Hansen in a protest of presidential overreach. America's listening to Fox News.
4: It's time for a look at your local news update. Filling in for News Director Darren Swenson, I'm Janelle Halverson. WinMed and the cities of Kalmar and Ossian have entered into formal agreements with the Winnesee County Sheriff's Office to provide dedicated law enforcement services to each entity. Winnesee County Sheriff Dan Marks.
5: With the recent announcement of the Kalmar-Ossian police chief retiring, it opened up a unique situation for both the towns of Kalmar and Ossian, and they were faced with the decision.
4: That decision has resulted in three different agreements between the city of Kalmar, the city of Ossian, and WinMed.
5: It was a natural next step. We had already been working with Kalmar and Ossian for their law enforcement services. It was a good chance to reevaluate how things are being handled and is there a better, more efficient way to do things. Whenever you have a change, it's always an opportunity to improve.
4: These three agreements, executed separately, will take effect January 2027. Collectively, they will support the salary of one additional Winnesee County deputy, a position that will be needed for the sheriff's office to cover the requirements of each agreement. Find local news anytime you wish just by logging on to our website. Filling in for News Director Darren Swenson, I'm Janelle Halverson.
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9: Cloudy today with a high of 71. Northwest winds 5 to 10 miles per hour. Tonight, 51. Partly cloudy skies. Tomorrow, highs level off around 70. High of 73 Thursday with a slight chance of rain showers. Storms likely 71 on Friday. I'm meteorologist Kara Foster on Bluff Country 103.5 KNEI. Currently, it's 67 degrees.

The hour kick of the rain shower is out of here for now anyway. It's KNDI Bluff Country 103.5. Chris Young, Statler Brothers on the way after the new one from Roddy Atkins called The Years Are Short on KNDI.

0: That's Chris Young on King of the Eye Bluff Country 103.5. 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
1: This is Basis Matters on the Iowa Agribusiness Radio Network. I'm Dustin Huffman. Taking a look at cash bids around the state, only one elevator making a change here from yesterday. Let's run down the prices. ADM Burlington, 55 cents under on corn, 474. Soybeans, 48 cents under. They're at 1250. Cargill and Eddyville, 35 cents under on corn, cash bid, 494. New Co-op Algona, 48 cents under on corn, 481. Soybeans are 65 cents under, cash bid, 1233. Ag State Sheldon, 40 cents under on corn, 489. Soybeans, 63 cents under, 1235. Ag State Delta, 45 cents under on corn, 484. Soybeans, 60 cents under at 1238. Cargill Cedar Rapids, a dime under on corn, 519. Soybeans, 30 cents under with a cash bid of 1268. Five Star Co-op Nashua, 55 cents under on corn, 474. Soybeans, 50 cents under at 1248. At Lincoln Way Energy in Nevada, they're 30 cents under on corn. Their cash bid is at 499. At ADM Des Moines, they're 70 cents over the board on soybeans. They're at 1368 for the cash price. New Co-op Red Oak, 40 cents under on corn, 489. Soybeans, 60 cents under. They're at 1238. Mid-Iowa Cooperative Green Mountain, 50 cents under on corn, 479 for the cash bid. Soybeans, 50 cents under, 1248. New Co-op Sheraton, 43 cents under on corn, 480.

0: There'll be carnival rides, games, and all the delicious food. 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

I'm Haley Witters, and whenever I'm cruising through Northeast Iowa, I've got KNEI 103.5 Bluff Country cranked up on my radio.

Yeah, she just celebrated a birthday a couple days ago, last week. Haley Witters on KNDI Bluff Country 103.5. Chances to get signed up for the Passport to Paradise, a tropical trip for two. Where are we going? It is a destination yet to be announced, but it'll be nice and warm and tropical during the wintertime. So we're going to get signed up on Thursday, 4 to 6, Fashion Floor Center in Decorah. And then Saturday and Sunday, all day. 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

0: Yeah, he's from out west, at Sheridan, Wyoming, to be exact. Ian Munsick and Love is Blind on KNDI Bluff Country 103.5. Looks like the rain is done for today. Tomorrow looks good, then some rain maybe back in the forecast for Thursday. Details in just a few minutes. Details about cash words to win money on Friday. The phrase is Torkelson Motors celebrating 100 years in business. 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
6: Cloudy today with a high of 71. Northwest winds 5 to 10 miles per hour. Tonight, 51. Partly cloudy skies. Tomorrow, highs level off around 70. High of 73 Thursday with a slight chance of rain showers. Storms likely 71 on Friday. I'm meteorologist Carol Foster on Bluff Country 103.5 KNEI. Currently, it's 68 degrees.

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2: Fox News, I'm CJ Papa. Senate Judiciary Oversight hearing underway. FBI Director Cash Patel under the spotlight. Fox's David Spun.
3: It's going to be kind of a buffet of questions coming from senators both sides of the aisle.
2: Ranking member, Democratic Senator Dick Durbin claims
4: the Bureau has been reshaped as a political weapon against President Trump's political enemies and a shield to protect the president and his MAGA loyalists.
2: Director Patel touting the effectiveness of the Bureau.
5: We've captured 10. Just this past weekend, we captured a thug down in Venezuela who was on our most wanted list and on the run for years. He has been captured, apprehended, and is on his way back to the United States of America.
2: President Trump using Truth Social earlier to criticize your Supreme Court decision, turning down his request on mail-in voting, calling it another bad decision. 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
6: From the Iowa Agribusiness Radio Network studios in Des Moines, this is Iowa Ag Matters. I'm Riley Smith. In today's show, I go over the September World Agricultural Supply and Demand Estimates Report with Greg McBride of Allendale, Dustin visits with Guillerme Ganay of Solymptech, and Mark talks about Seed IQ with John Skinner of Bex. Now let's welcome in our hosts, Mark Magnuson and Dustin Huffman.
7: Well, Dustin, of course, we're coming off of the WASDE report on Friday. We got that September WASDE and learned a lot that we always do in a WASDE report, but at least the initial reaction and kind of what we're seeing here in the follow through on Monday has been a little bit bearish, as the numbers indicated in the report, you know, that's how the market's going to follow. And now we will see how much of a reaction to the WASDE continues here, or if we move on to different factors, and including just the actual harvest numbers that we're getting right now as things are getting underway full-fledged here soon, and kind of course, following those yield results that we're getting in terms of real hard numbers from harvest.
8: Yeah, and you know, what's interesting is the market reacted the way I kind of thought it would overnight. It was down a couple cents, nothing crazy. But now, since the open and coming into this late part of the morning, we've seen that reverse. Corn up around 4 cents in the front month. Soybeans were up around 8 cents. You know, considering they were down about a penny to 2 pennies here overnight, definitely seeing some recovery from that information. Of course, with the Saudi Arabian shutting down the pipeline, that's got oil up to 108 a barrel earlier as of this morning. And that also means higher diesel prices yet, even though they've already hit $6 a gallon. And you think about those combines and tractors, and if you haven't booked your fuel, you could be paying a pretty penny just to get the machines into the fields, you know, and weigh that against what you're going to be pulling out for acreage and what your price per bushel is right now. You got to really be thinking hard about what you need to do and what prices you need to lock in.
7: And in terms of the next big event that we're watching as far as ag news goes, one of those big events is going to be the meeting coming up. I believe it's at the end of next week. I think it is September 24th when President Xi and President Trump will meet up once again. And we saw those rumored buys by China last week in terms of soybeans and hopefully working towards that goal. Although we know that a lot of the times those are political and that would make sense based on the timeline. But that's going to be another big event that we will be watching, and exactly what they discuss in terms of ag products and some of those goals for buys, hopefully from the Chinese side.
8: Yeah, and hopefully there'll be something that we can get more locked in. I mean, handshake agreements are great. It means we've got something moving in a positive direction, which is what we've had. But the fact of the matter is, you can't put those up against the World Trade Organization if something falls through or China decides not to follow through on their promises. You can't get any recourse. You can't get any help from the trade organizations and the countries around the world. Now, but again, any kind of goodwill we can get is going to be good, especially, you know, with the tensions rising in the Middle East, tensions rising across the Black Sea region as well. Let's go ahead and take a look at those markets. The grains first with Greg McBride of Allendale, talking with Mark Magnuson.
7: Joined today by Greg McBride of Allendale for the opening market discussion. Greg, what's happening with the trade in the grains?
9: Yeah, bit of back and forth trade in the corn and beans as we start the week. Started out lower following some of the weakness that we saw on Friday after the USDA report. Report was mostly neutral to slightly negative. And we saw that reflected in prices as we closed out last week. We did finish last week lower for both corn and beans. We are up just a touch, a couple of cents here as we start the day session. We are following the strength in the crude oil. Not sure exactly how much upside there is to these markets as we start to really focus in on harvest. Some of the early harvest numbers are coming in actually a little bit better than was expected. Now those numbers are still down from last year in many cases, but a little bit better than what we had seen on some of the acreage reports and acreage surveys yield tours that we were seeing over the last few weeks. So as the markets go, we do look for maybe a little more harvest pressure to come in over the next few weeks. We've got a USDA report, a quarterly stocks report coming up at the end of this month. So that should give us some clarity on how we finished out that 25-26 crop for the corn and beans here.
7: And what is the current situation for the crude oil price and how that relates to the soy oil and the soybean complex?
9: Yeah, the crude going back above $100 late last week, and then finding a little bit of sell-off as it was announced that some of the countries that border the Strait of Hormuz and the Persian Gulf and that area were going to come in and have a meeting over the weekend talking about movement through the Strait of Hormuz. But that meeting did end up getting canceled. And then you saw some additional attacks on Saudi shipping and Saudi pipelines. Their east-west pipeline took some damage over the weekend from Houthi attacks. So we are seeing that crude pop back up, and we just went shy of $105 for the first time in quite a while. And you continue to see gas and diesel prices going up. So that diesel price is what's going to help and pull on that soybean oil, as you mentioned. And we saw that late last week as we saw diesel prices go to record highs here in the United States and pull those soybean prices up with it, soybean oil prices with it.
7: And are we still on track for that end of the month meeting between President Trump and President Xi?
9: As far as we know, yes, we are expecting that we will see them meet. I believe it's next week. It's the end of next week. It's September 24th. So that is on the docket. We know that last week there was supposedly purchases made that were in preparation for this meeting. About 1 million tons were purchased by the Chinese last week. They are up well over half of the purchase agreement that they made last year in October. I think between unknown destinations and China, total, those are somewhere in the neighborhood of 15 million tons. And the expectation, obviously, is 25 million metric tons. So we are looking good as far as that agreement goes.
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7: Coming up next here on Iowa Ag Matters, I will be visiting with John Skinner of BEX as we will talk about Seed IQ, which helps a grower to match up their hybrid with their management style. That's coming up next.
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13: Cloudy this afternoon with a high of 71. Northwest winds 5 to 10 miles per hour. Tonight, lows level off around 51. A mix of clouds and sun. Tomorrow, high of 70. Seasonal temps Thursday and Friday with highs in the low 70s. Slight chance of rain showers Thursday. Thunderstorms likely on Friday. I'm meteorologist Carol Foster on Bluff Country 103.5 KNEI. Currently, it's 69 degrees.

0: In November, she'll be hosting the CMAs, and she's also up for Entertainer of the Year. It's Lainey Wilson on KNDI Bluff Country 103.5. If you're looking for chicken, check out the Itzen Fire Department Chicken Q and Dance on Saturday at the Itzen Community Center. Meal prepared by Rooster Andy's Chicken and Catering and served by the Itzen Fire Department. Starts at 5 p.m. until gone. The meal cost is $14, and carryouts are available. Raffle, silent auction, kids games and activities, and then a dance following the meal, coming up on Saturday night in Itzen, hosted by the Itzen Fire Department. Randy Travis and Stella Lefty on the way before 11:30 on KNDI.
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Yeah, the weather not very pretty today, but rain has come to an end. Megan Maroney there on KNDI Bluff Country 103.5. 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

0: Bringing in the lefty out of the bullpen, Stella Lefty Boston on KADI Bluff Country 103.5. 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
1: Back on Iowa Ag Matters, and yesterday we started the conversation on picking the right hybrids for your farming operation. And it doesn't matter if you think you have the best hybrid on the line, if it doesn't fit what practices you're using already. And Mark continuing that conversation with the folks at Bex about Seed IQ and how it helps in that decision.
2: Mark Magnuson for the Iowa Agribusiness Radio Network, and I'm joined today by John Skinner here at the Bex display at the Farm Progress Show 2026 in Boone, Iowa. And John, I got here, arrived at the tent, and you were just wrapping up a presentation talking a lot about Seed IQ. So is Seed IQ something that the farmer would then use to be able to find these things out, or would they work with someone at Bex to run them through Seed IQ to match things up?
3: Absolutely. So Seed IQ, the tool itself, is available on our website to anybody out there that that wants to use it on our website. The most powerful part of it, though, is when you have that human interaction. So if it's a dealer, if it's one of our seed advisors or agronomist or a Bex representative, when they can walk you through it and provide a higher level of knowledge from your farm to the system, then it becomes really powerful. The other thing we have that is really powerful, our Seed IQ system works at a zip code level. So we ask you the questions about how you farm, we put in a zip code. And what we know is not every field in a zip code is the same, right? And so we do have the option through our farm service system to go field by field and run Seed IQ in that way. The advantage there is you can take all your production history, anything you'd have from a spatial data perspective, allow Seed IQ to access that information, and then it will give you even more in-depth, personalized, field-by-field recommendations. So we go from the zip code recommendation down to an actual field-by-field recommendation. And so really the power is, if you're just looking, maybe new to Bex, want to know a little bit about our products and how to manage them, Seed IQ on the website's great. If you want to get in-depth and get the most out of a product for your operation, working along with one of our representatives is a powerful way to do it.
2: John, what has the farmer feedback been like with Seed IQ? Have you heard good things?
3: I've heard some really good things. One of the things I hear the most about is when you get the recommendations through Seed IQ, it gives you three products. And on the right side of that screen are watchouts. So it will tell you, do not plant this product in XYZ soil type. This product is lower scored on tar spot, so consider doing this. And so the transparency in product is all out there in the open. So that really resonates with our farmers, as well as just the depth of knowledge that we have from a fertility standpoint, from a population standpoint, from a product placement standpoint, and the ability to have it all at your fingertips. So I like to say, I'll answer the phone whenever you call, but after midnight, that gets a little rough. You could type that into Seed IQ. If you can't remember the planting populations, if you can't remember some of the recommendations, it's always there for you online. So it's been good feedback. People appreciate the way in which we're looking at hybrids differently and mainly taking into account that not all hybrids work on their operation. And we value the management that they're doing on their farms. And so being able to match a hybrid to that has been welcoming as well.
2: He is John Skinner with Bex here at the Farm Progress Show 2026. John, thanks so much for telling us all about Seed IQ here today, and have a great rest of the show.
3: All right. Thank you, Mark. Always appreciate your time.
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5: Love country weather.
6: Cloudy this afternoon with a high of 71. Northwest winds 5 to 10 miles per hour. Tonight, lows level off around 51. A mix of clouds and sun. Tomorrow, high of 70. Seasonal temps Thursday and Friday with highs in the low 70s. Slight chance of rain showers Thursday. Thunderstorms likely on Friday. I'm meteorologist Carol Foster on Bluff Country 103.5 KNEI. Currently, it's 69 degrees.

0: Big time country variety for the tri-states on KNDI Bluff Country 103.5. News on the way with Janelle. And the Emmys took place last night, and there appeared to be quite a number of empty seats at the Emmys. Perhaps they should have been called the empties.
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0: Hello, everyone. This is your Action News reporter with all the news that is news across the nation on the scene at the supermarket. There seems to have been some disturbance here. Pardon me, sir. Did you see what happened?
1: Yeah, I did. I was standing over by the tomatoes, and here he come, running through the pole beans, through the fruits and vegetables, naked as a jaybird. And I hollered over to Ethel. I said, "Don't look, Ethel!" And it's too late. She'd already been incensed.
2: Here he comes.
1: Boogie-dad, boogie-dad.
2: There he goes.
1: Boogie-dad, boogie-dad.

0: we're here at the gas station. 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
1: Yeah, Dave. I was just in here getting my car checked, and he just appeared out of the traffic. Just come streaking around the grease right there. Didn't have nothing on but a smile. I looked in there, and Ethel was getting her cold drink. I hollered, "Don't look, Ethel!" And it's too late. She'd already been mooned. Flashed her right there in front of the shop and saw
2: her. He ain't proof.
1: Boogity, boogity.
2: He ain't

0: Once again, your Action News reporter in the booth at the gym covering the disturbance at the basketball playoff. Pardon me, sir. Did you see what happened?
1: Yeah, thief. Hey, Tom, I was just going down there to get Ethel a snow cone. Here he come, right out of the cheap seat. Dribbling. Right down the middle of the court. Didn't have on nothing but his heels. Made a hook shot and got out through the concession stand. I hollered up at Ethel. I said, "Don't look, Ethel!" It's too late. She'd already got a free shot. Grandstand. Right there in front of the home team.
2: What is it called in the street?
0: Here comes the kid. Who's that with it? Ethel. Is that you, Ethel?
2: He's just as proud as he can be.
0: What do you think you're doing?
2: Listen at me. He gonna give us
0: you
2: a
0: get tea. Your coat on.
2: What is it called in the street?
0: Ethel, where you go?
2: He likes to show off his disease.
0: Ethel, you shameless hussy.
2: If there's an audience to be found, you'll be streaking it round, inviting public to tea.
0: Say it isn't so.
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5: Fox News, I'm Therese Crowley. FBI Director Kash Patel tells the Senate Judiciary Committee this FBI is the first to arrest all 10 of the top 10 most wanted criminals across every category.
6: This FBI has arrested 500% more predators online in this last 18 months than the prior 18 months before that.
5: But Senate Ranking Democrat Dick Durbin objects.
7: The Bureau has been reshaped as a political weapon against President Trump's political enemies, and a shield to protect the president and his MAGA loyalists.
5: President Trump, with a long Truth Social post charging the U.S. Supreme Court, has been bullied and cajoled by radical Democrats after their 7-2 decision to block his mail-in voting restrictions, saying the justices don't show the courage to save America. The House votes on a bipartisan bill to keep the energy demands of AI data centers from driving up your utility bill. 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

0: 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And with the update, here's Janelle.
1: It's time for a look at your local news update. Filling in for News Director Darren Swenson, I'm Janelle Halverson. WinMed and the cities of Kalmar and Ossian have entered into formal agreements with the Winnesee County Sheriff's Office to provide dedicated law enforcement services to each entity. Winnesee County Sheriff Dan Marks.
2: With the recent announcement of the Kalmar-Ossian police chief retiring, it opened up a unique situation for both the towns of Kalmar and Ossian, and they were faced with the decision.
1: That decision has resulted in three different agreements between the city of Kalmar, the city of Ossian, and WinMed.
2: It was a natural next step. We'd already been working with Kalmar and Ossian for their law enforcement services. It was a good chance to reevaluate how things are being handled and is there a better, more efficient way to do things. Whenever you have a change, it's always an opportunity to improve.
1: These three agreements, executed separately, will take effect January 2027. Collectively, they will support the salary of one additional Winnesee County deputy, a position that will be needed for the sheriff's office to cover the requirements of each agreement. Find local news anytime you wish just by logging on to our website. Filling in for News Director Darren Swenson, I'm Janelle Halverson.
3: All right, thank you, Janelle. And on this Tuesday, there are no funeral notices to announce, but our forecast is on the way in just a couple of minutes.
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7: Cloudy skies expected this afternoon with daytime highs approaching 72. Northwest winds 5 to 10 miles per hour. Cloudy skies expected again tonight. Lows level off around 54. Partly cloudy tomorrow, 70. Slight chance of rain showers Thursday with thunderstorms likely Friday. Highs in the low 70s. I'm meteorologist Kara Foster on Bluff Country 103.5 KNEI. Right now, it's 70 degrees.

Dierks Bentley and Al King, Different for Girls, KNEI, Bluff Country 103.5. Here's Charles Wesley Godwin featuring Luke Combs. It's called Better That Way.

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We will have the sign up at Fashion Floor Center in Decorah for the Passport to Paradise trip for two. And you can also sign up all day Saturday and Sunday at Leisure Time Golf Cars in New Hampton from LA Communications and Sundance Travel.

0: Tanya Tucker on Bluff Country 103.5. Cloudy, 75 this afternoon. 53 on the overnight tonight. Partly sunny tomorrow, 72. And a little chance of some rain Wednesday night, Thursday, and Thursday night. And looking like Thursday's high, 76. Right now, we have got 70. 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
1: This is the Midday Market Update on Iowa Ag Matters. I'm Mark Magnuson. 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Naomi, what's happening with the trade in the grains?
2: Well, we had some two-sided trade action today. We don't have a lot of fresh news, so the day traders, I think, are keeping themselves entertained with corn and soybean prices trading back and forth between support levels and resistance levels just on the daily charts. We're waiting for fresh news. So fresh news may come from the Fed announcement tomorrow afternoon. Otherwise, we're waiting to see what transpires when President Xi is supposed to come to visit the United States next week. So without a lack of fresh news, we're probably going to just see some quiet, modest side ways trade. The market's still overall well supported fundamentally, but a lot of that friendly tone has already been priced into the market. So without anything fresh for news, we might just see some quiet trade here in the short term.
1: What's happening on the livestock side of the trade here at midday?
2: Well, we are trading a little lower. So the live cattle and the feeder cattle markets got up to some short-term resistance. We had some technical buying over the past week, but now we did not have any news to justify prices going through this next higher resistance level. So we're seeing some profit taking. We did just get cattle on feed pre-report estimates come over the news wire from Dow Jones. That report is on Friday afternoon. The average estimate for on feed is 101.8. The placement number is expected to be near 97.3. The marketed number near 96.2. So we'll probably see some consolidation trade in the cattle pit ahead of that report. And then over in the hog market, that market today trading lower, testing overall recent lows, just not getting any fresh traction or momentum there in that hog market.

0: But we'll see if these recent lows can hold and where we'll go to from here.
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1: 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December corn down a penny and a quarter at 532. March corn down 1.5 at 546.5. November soybeans up 6.75 at 1311. January soybeans up 6.75 at 1327. October soybean meal up $8 at 358.20. October soybean oil down 19 cents at 69.46. Chicago wheat down a quarter cent at 7.21¾. Minneapolis wheat up 7 cents at 7.44. Kansas City hard red wheat down a half cent at 7.92. December oats up 2.5 at 3.95¼. On the Merck, October live cattle down $1.38 at 2.20.88. September feeder cattle down $3.13 at 3.40.45. October lean hogs down 30 cents at 79.30. Class 3 milk is unchanged at 16.14. That was a check of the midday markets on Iowa Ag Matters. I'm Mark Magnuson.
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0: Listening to some old Alabama with Alabama, Brad Paisley, KNEI, Bluff Country, 103.5. 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And they're having a big celebration coming up here on Saturday, the 19th, 2 to 7 p.m. at the Elgin location in celebration of 100 years. Food, drinks, prizes, and more. All right, listen for It's Friday by Aaron Tippin sometime during the day on Friday. And call us up when you hear that song and recite the cash words to win the cash. Here they are. Torkelson Motors, celebrating 100 years in business.
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4: Cloudy skies expected this afternoon with daytime highs approaching 72. Northwest winds 5 to 10 miles per hour. Cloudy skies expected again tonight. Lows level off around 54. Partly cloudy tomorrow, 70. Slight chance of rain showers Thursday with thunderstorms likely Friday. Highs in the low 70s. I'm meteorologist Kara Foster on Bluff Country 103.5 KNEI. 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

0: 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Got Vince Gill and Joe Nichols on the way. Garth Brooks now.
1: Papa drove a truck nearly all his life. 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

I must have left you 100 times, but you don't know that. 'Cause I was afraid I'd be ashamed, that you'd laugh when you found out just how far it went. 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And someday I'll go, but I'm not ready yet.

0: 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That's right. This Thursday at Fashion Floor Center Decora from 4 to 6. And then you can also sign up all this weekend, Saturday and Sunday at Leisure Time Golf Cars in New Hampton. 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
9: Cloudy skies expected this afternoon with daytime highs approaching 72. Northwest winds 5 to 10 miles per hour. Cloudy skies expected again tonight. Lows level off around 54. Partly cloudy tomorrow, 70. Slight chance of rain showers Thursday with thunderstorms likely. Friday, highs in the low 70s. I'm meteorologist Kara Foster on Bluff Country 103.5 KNEI. Right now, it's 67 degrees.

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103.5 KNEI Bluff Country. Josh Blake in the driver's seat for the rest of this afternoon. Here's Cole Wetzel and Ella Langley, Jaded.

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2: I'm John Saucier. New documents about the men accused of attempting to kill President Trump in Butler, Pennsylvania in 2024 have been made public. Senator Eric Schmidt telling Fox the investigation needs to be thorough.
3: This isn't some kid who's having problems in school. This is somebody who tried to assassinate the future, the one time and then future president of the United States. And we should leave no stone unturned in this investigation.
2: Leaders of the four largest AI companies have warned the development needs to be slowed to prevent the technology from getting out of control. Congressman Ted Lieu of California is saying the government needs to step in to regulate AI development.
4: They need to slow down their development and put in adequate guardrails. And we cannot expect the industry to regulate itself. We need Congress to act.
2: President Trump has dismissed concerns about the negative impacts of AI, calling the warnings a, quote, sick conspiracy. 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
7: cloudy skies expected this afternoon with daytime highs approaching 72. Northwest winds 5 to 10 miles per hour. Cloudy skies expected again tonight. Lows level off around 54. Partly cloudy tomorrow, 70. Slight chance of rain showers Thursday with thunderstorms likely Friday. Highs in the low 70s. I'm meteorologist Kara Foster on Bluff Country 103.5 KNEI. Currently, it's 69 degrees.

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0: Johnny Lee, it's the Cherokee Fiddle, 219 at KNEI Bluff Country, 1035. Right now, some sunshine, and we've got 68 degrees. Cash word info for this week. 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

0: Bluff Country 103.5 County Chesney, carry on. We've got a partly sunny sky this afternoon and 68 degrees. It's time for the closing markets.
1: This is the closing market report for Tuesday on the Iowa Agribusiness Radio Network. I'm Riley Smith. On the phone with Bill Moore of Price Futures Group as we wrap up another day in the ag marketplace. Bill, what have we seen going on in the grain and livestock markets today?
2: We have to look in perspective of the last, say, 3 days to get a handle on the market. To start with, the beans would be a good example. First of all, the market rallied from early August. Beans rallied $1.50. So they were pretty overstretched and overbought, and they're reacting to all the good news and maybe dialed in a lot of the good news. And the report hit last Friday at 11 o'clock, the WADZI, September WADZI, and it was really pretty neutral. So it wasn't at all friendly. It was as expected, and as expected was already dialed into the market. So the market peaked over the previous day's highs just for a minute or so, or right after the report came out, and then just had a nosedive and ended up trading about 30 lower, closing 30 lower. So on the charts, it was kind of ominous. It looked like a key reversal. The market closed on the previous week's lows, but it was unable to follow through down.
1: That again was Bill Moore of Price Futures Group. We'll look at the numbers next. 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At the close, December corn up 2.5 at 535¾. March corn up 2¼ at 550¼. November soybeans up 14.5 at 1318¾. January beans up 15 even at 1335¼. October soybean meal up 990 at 360.10. October soybean oil up 23¢ at 69.88. On the Merc, October live cattle down $1.55 at 220.70. September feeders down 330 at 340.28. October lean hogs down 53¢ at 79.08. October pork cutout unchanged at 107.28. Those are your closing markets on Iowa Ag Radio. I'm Riley Smith.
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0: 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And Thursday. 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
4: 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Sounds terrifying? Not to Nate Wellems. Wellems is the radical left's pick for attorney general. 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In the Iowa House, Wellems voted against mandatory monitoring for convicted sex offenders after release from prison. That's right. Wellems opposed requiring child molesters to wear electronic monitoring devices after they leave prison. Think about that. A convicted predator could move into your neighborhood, near schools, near your kids. And if Nate Wellems had his way, no one would know. No wonder Iowa law enforcement overwhelmingly opposes Wellems. Nate Wellems. Too liberal to keep Iowa safe. 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
5: Cloudy skies expected this afternoon with daytime highs approaching 72. Northwest winds 5 to 10 miles per hour. Cloudy skies expected again tonight. Lows level off around 54. Partly cloudy tomorrow, 70. Slight chance of rain showers Thursday with thunderstorms likely Friday. Highs in the low 70s. I'm meteorologist Kara Foster on Bluff Country 103.5 KNEI. Currently, it's 69 degrees.

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2: News. I'm Paul Stevens. Two sources telling Fox the Kennedy Center board has voted to immediately shut down the facility, citing safety concerns and funding issues. More members of Congress, meantime, telling the artificial intelligence companies to tap the brakes on expansion.
3: They need to slow down their development and put in adequate guardrails. And we cannot expect the industry to regulate itself. We need Congress to act.
2: California Democratic Congressman Ted Lieu. New documents made public about Thomas Crooks, the man accused of trying to assassinate President Trump and Butler, PA in 2024.
4: This isn't some kid who's having problems in school. This is somebody who tried to assassinate the future, the one time and then future president of the United States. And we should leave no stone unturned in this investigation.
2: Missouri GOP Senator Eric Schmidt on Fox America's Listening to Fox News.
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1: Love Country Weather.
11: cloudy skies expected this afternoon with daytime highs approaching 72. Northwest winds 5 to 10 miles per hour. Cloudy skies expected again tonight. Lows level off around 54. Partly cloudy tomorrow, 70. Slight chance of rain showers Thursday with thunderstorms likely Friday. Highs in the low 70s. I'm meteorologist Kara Foster on Bluff Country 103.5 KNEI. Right now, it's 70 degrees.

Partly sunny and 72 here at KNEI, Bluff Country 103.5. Ronnie Millsap and Brad Paisley on the way. Right now, Shane Prophet, Long Live Country.

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0: 22 after 3 o'clock, Josh Blake and country favorites on the way from Jason Aldean and Brad Paisley. 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
8: Cloudy skies expected this afternoon with daytime highs approaching 72. Northwest winds 5 to 10 miles per hour. Cloudy skies expected again tonight. Lows level off around 54. Partly cloudy tomorrow, 70. Slight chance of rain showers Thursday, with thunderstorms likely Friday. Highs in the low 70s. I'm meteorologist Kara Foster on Bluff Country 103.5 KNEI. Right now, it's 70 degrees.

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2: Texas quarterback Arch Manning issued an apology for laughing at an AI-generated video involving Texas coach Steve Sarkisian and ESPN reporter Holly Rowe. Manning issued the apology on social media today, saying, quote, "There is nothing funny about it. It's easy to say I didn't mean it, but I know my words and actions were hurtful to a lot of people. I do not take that lightly, and I'm deeply sorry for that." End quote. Manning's actions took place at a press conference yesterday. Manning also specifically apologized to Rowe for, quote, "What she has personally had to deal with because of my comments. I have a ton of respect for her and appreciate her showing me grace in this moment." End quote. That from Arch Manning. The Oxford, Mississippi Police Department will bring in extra security for this weekend as Lane Kiffin returns when LSU faces Ole Miss. Officers from New Orleans and Mobile, Alabama are being brought in, including mounted officers on horseback to control the crowds. Browns running back Dylan Sampson to miss weeks with a knee injury.
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4: 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Sounds terrifying? Not to Nate Wellems. Wellems is the radical left's pick for attorney general. He never once prosecuted a criminal, and you can't trust him to keep Iowa safe. In the Iowa House, Wellems voted against mandatory monitoring for convicted sex offenders after release from prison. That's right. Wellems opposed requiring child molesters to wear electronic monitoring devices after they leave prison. Think about that. A convicted predator could move into your neighborhood, near schools, near your kids. And if Nate Wellems had his way, no one would know. No wonder Iowa law enforcement overwhelmingly opposes Wellems. Nate Wellems. 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
4: Convicted child molester released from prison and just disappears. Sounds terrifying? Not to Nate Wellems. Wellems is the radical left's pick for attorney general. He never once prosecuted a criminal, and you can't trust him to keep Iowa safe. In the Iowa House, Wellems voted against mandatory monitoring for convicted sex offenders after release from prison. That's right. Wellems opposed requiring child molesters to wear electronic monitoring devices after they leave prison. Think about that. A convicted predator could move into your neighborhood, near schools, near your kids. And if Nate Wellems had his way, no one would know. No wonder Iowa law enforcement overwhelmingly opposes Wellems. Nate Wellems. Too liberal to keep Iowa safe. 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
2: Fox News, I'm John Saucier. You can close the doors on the Kennedy Center. The board has voted to close over financial issues and a dispute over putting President Trump's name on the iconic performing arts venue, according to Fox News sources. Prior to Tuesday's board meeting, a federal judge had blocked the Kennedy Center board from adding Trump's name to the structure or grounds. Judge Christopher Cooper ruled that, quote, simply put, defendants cannot install memorials for President Trump or anyone or anything else at the Kennedy Center without Congress's blessing. Leaders of the four largest AI companies have warned development needs to be slowed down to prevent the technology from getting out of control. Congressman Ted Lieu of California says the government needs to step in to regulate AI development.
3: They need to slow down their development and put in adequate guardrails. And we cannot expect the industry to regulate itself. We need Congress to act.
2: The United States continues to be a competitor with China in the AI race. 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
9: More clouds than sun this afternoon with highs around 72. Winds out of the northwest, 5 to 10 miles per hour. 54 tonight, cloudy. Partly cloudy skies tomorrow, 70. Daytime highs approaching 74. Thursday, under overcast skies. 71. Friday, storms likely. I'm meteorologist Kara Foster on Bluff Country 103.5 KNEI. Currently, it's 68 degrees.

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0: Bluff Country 103.5 KNEI. Luke Combs, and could see some more rain in our forecast here later on in the week. Details on the way. But first, the Pure American Country Radio Minute with Zach Bennett.
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2: Hey, it's the Pure American Country Radio Minute. I'm Zach Bennett. Glad to be with you today. And a special day for me because I'm coming to you from a studio in Roy Acuff's former home. And it was on this date in 1903 that Roy Acuff was born in Maynardville, Tennessee. He'd originally wanted to play baseball, but a series of sunstrokes ended that plan. During his recovery, Roy spent more time with the fiddle, and by 1932, he was traveling through the Tennessee-Virginia mountains with a medicine show. Music took over from there, and Acuff became one of the Grand Ole Opry's defining stars. Later, he would join Fred Rose to create Acuff Rose in 1942. That was Nashville's first major country music publishing company. In 1962, Roy became the first living person elected to the Country Music Hall of Fame as well. A failed baseball dream turned into one of the careers that really helped build the country music business as a whole. I'm Zach Bennett, and that's today's Pure American Country Radio Minute.
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10: Weather. More clouds than sun this afternoon with highs around 72. Winds out of the northwest, 5 to 10 miles per hour. 54 tonight, cloudy. Partly cloudy skies, tomorrow, 70. Daytime highs approaching 74. Thursday, under overcast skies, 71. Friday, storms likely. I'm meteorologist Kara Foster on Bluff Country 103.5 KNEI. Currently, it's 68 degrees.

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1: This is Financial Advisor Kathy Buell from Edward Jones, bringing you the daily financial market report. U.S. equity markets closed lower on Tuesday with elevated bond yields in focus as the 10-year U.S. Treasury yield finished around 5%, while the 30-year Treasury yield rose to 5.37%. The rise in yields has not been limited to the U.S., as longer-term Japanese government bond yields moved higher overnight and the benchmark 10-year yield reached a fresh 30-year high. From a leadership perspective, most S&P 500 sectors finished the day lower, with energy and materials the lone sectors to post gains. Looking across global equity markets, Asian markets were mostly lower overnight, while European markets followed suit with the modest declines. The economic calendar was relatively quiet today, but activity picks up over the remainder of the week, headlined by tomorrow's Federal Reserve interest rate decision, where markets expect the Fed to raise interest rates by 0.25%. In commodity markets, oil prices continued to climb amid uncertainty in the Middle East, with WTI crude closing around 106 per barrel. Today, the Dow closed down 328 points at 52,093. The Nasdaq closed down 205 points at 25,982. S&P 500 closed down 34 points at 7,586. In commodity markets, the price of crude oil was up $4.34 at $105.70 a barrel, and the spot price of gold was down $13 to $4,338.90. In stocks of local interest, Apple closed down $1.74 to $331.34. AT&T up 21 cents to $26.72. Bank of America up 5 cents to $59.52. Deere up $2.58 to $684.04. Dollar General down $4.47 to $124.70. Fastenal down 3 cents to $49.41. Ford down 36 cents to $13.50. Hormel down 17 cents to $20.79. Meta up $4.64 to $670.24. Pfizer down 17 cents to $27.55, and Walmart down 99 cents to $108.09. 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If you would like additional information, please contact us at 568-4836. 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
2: Fox News, I'm John Saucier. You can close the doors on the Kennedy Center. The board has voted to close over financial issues and a dispute over putting President Trump's name on the iconic performing arts venue, according to Fox News sources. Prior to Tuesday's board meeting, a federal judge had blocked the Kennedy Center board from adding Trump's name to the structure or grounds. Judge Christopher Cooper ruled that, quote, simply put, defendants cannot install memorials for President Trump or anyone or anything else at the Kennedy Center without Congress's blessing. Leaders of the four largest AI companies have warned development needs to be slowed down to prevent the technology from getting out of control. Congressman Ted Lieu of California says the government needs to step in to regulate AI development.
3: They need to slow down their development and put in adequate guardrails. And we cannot expect the industry to regulate itself. We need Congress to act.
2: The United States continues to be a competitor with China in the AI race. 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
1: It's time for a look at your local news update. Filling in for News Director Darren Swenson, I'm Janelle Halverson. WinMed and the cities of Kalmar and Ossian have entered into formal agreements with the Winnesee County Sheriff's Office to provide dedicated law enforcement services to each entity. Winnesee County Sheriff Dan Marks.
2: With the recent announcement of the Kalmar-Ossian police chief retiring, it opened up a unique situation for both the towns of Kalmar and Ossian, and they were faced with the decision.
1: That decision has resulted in three different agreements between the city of Kalmar, the city of Ossian, and WinMed.
2: It was a natural next step. We had already been working with Kalmar and Ossian for their law enforcement services. It was a good chance to reevaluate how things are being handled, and is there a better, more efficient way to do things? Whenever you have a change, it's always an opportunity to improve.
1: These three agreements, executed separately, will take effect January 2027. Collectively, they will support the salary of one additional Winnesee County deputy, a position that will be needed for the Sheriff's Office to cover the requirements of each agreement. Find local news anytime you wish just by logging on to our website. Filling in for News Director Darren Swenson, I'm Janelle Halverson.
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4: Overcast tonight with a low of 54. North winds around 5 miles per hour. 70 tomorrow. Slight chance for storms tomorrow night. Lows level off around 60, cloudy. High temperatures reach up to 74 Thursday under overcast skies. 71 Friday, storms likely. I'm meteorologist Kara Foster on Bluff Country 103.5 KNEI. 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

0: Faith Hill on KNEI Bluff Country 103.5. You could win some cash coming up here Friday by knowing this. Torkelson Motors, celebrating 100 years in business. Those are your cash words for the week. You can win $103.50 here Friday by knowing that when we played the song It's Friday by Aaron Tippin. And Torkelson Motors is now taking orders for new 2027 models that can be built with the packages, options, and color you're looking for. Their knowledgeable staff can also help order the exact vehicle you want. And 100th anniversary celebration this Saturday, 2 to 7 at the Elgin location, food, drinks, prizes, and more. All right, this is what you need to know for Friday, the Bluff Country Cash Words. 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
1: Convicted child molester released from prison and just disappears. Sounds terrifying? Not to Nate Wellems. Wellems is the radical left's pick for attorney general. He never once prosecuted a criminal, and you can't trust him to keep Iowa safe. In the Iowa House, Wellems voted against mandatory monitoring for convicted sex offenders after release from prison. That's right. Wellems opposed requiring child molesters to wear electronic monitoring devices after they leave prison. Think about that. A convicted predator could move into your neighborhood, near schools, near your kids. And if Nate Wellems had his way, no one would know. No wonder Iowa law enforcement overwhelmingly opposes Wellems. Nate Wellems. Too liberal to keep Iowa safe. 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

0: Cole Swindell on 103.5 Bluff Country, KNEI. And this Thursday night, we'll bring you some football action. We had kind of switcheroo on some of the games. At Postville at South Winnesheek, 7 o'clock on KVIK 104.7. And then on the river, 94.9, 99.1. Walk on at Forest City at 7 o'clock Thursday night for some of the high school football games on the radio. Brooks and Dunn on the way after weather.
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6: Overcast tonight with a low of 54. North winds around 5 miles per hour. 70 tomorrow. Slight chance for storms tomorrow night. Lows level off around 60. Cloudy. High temperatures reach up to 74. Thursday, under overcast skies. 71. Friday, storms likely. I'm meteorologist Kara Foster on Bluff Country 103.5 KNEI. Currently 67.

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1: There's an A-list artist returning to their roots. 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
1: The Chief and the Man in Shades, a.k.a. Eric Church, has officially returned to his roots with the release of On the Road, fully leaning into the gritty, restless, just the road-worn storytelling. I love it. Critics saying it is just amazing. All the tour dates, too, to see when the Chief is coming to town. EricChurch.com.
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1: 20,000 items of this have been recovered in Yellowstone National Park. And some of you also see it a hockey game. I'll tell you what it is. I don't know what

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1: Nothing like taking the fam to Yellowstone National Park or any national park. Rangers have recovered over 20,000 items of debris this season. And I guess it's astonishing. They're saying 280 stray hats retrieved directly from the boiling thermal vents. You might need the strap that goes underneath your chin so it doesn't fly away. The Sam Alex Show.
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5: Overcast tonight with a low of 54. North winds around 5 miles per hour. 70 tomorrow. Slight chance for storms. Tomorrow night, lows level off around 60. Cloudy. High temperatures reach up to 74. Thursday, under overcast skies. 71. Friday, storms likely. I'm meteorologist Kara Foster on Bluff Country 103.5 KNEI. Currently, it's 68 degrees.